Give me a selfie for love. Give me a selfie for love. Give me a selfie for love. Give me a selfie for love. Give me a selfie for love. Give me a selfie for love. Give me a selfie for love. Give me a selfie for love. Give me a selfie for love. Give me a selfie for love. Give me a selfie for love. Give me a selfie for love. Give me a selfie for love. Give me a selfie for love. Give me a selfie for love. Give me a selfie for love. Give me a selfie for love. Give me a selfie for love. Give me a selfie for love. Give me a selfie for love. Give me a selfie for love. Give me a selfie for love. Give me a selfie for love. Give me a selfie for love. Give me a selfie for love. Give me a selfie for love. Give me a selfie for love. Give me a selfie for love. Give me a selfie for love. Give me a selfie for love. Give me a selfie for love. Give me a selfie for love. Give me a selfie for love. Give me a selfie for love. Give me a selfie for love. Give me a selfie for love. Give me a selfie for love. Give me a selfie for